0: in Princeton EMS. You are needed at 500 South Main Street, 500 South Main Street, apartment 209, for a 60-year-old female who has fallen, not injured. Advised that she just needs a lift at this time. It's 928 WPTV. It's 9, if you come clear.
1: K-12-10-4.

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0: 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Case number is going to be 26 Ocean Paul 78.
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0: 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Can you tell me what the warrant's for?
1: Be a 9. 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Disorderly conduct.
0: 10-4, thank you.

about

0: Attention 1033 ambulance. 1033 ambulance, you're being requested to the intersection of Route 6 and Oak Street in Spring Valley. Route 6 and Oak Street in Spring Valley for a 43-year-old male unknown medical problem requested by officers. Time now 2024. Says he could be at 69. Become clear.
1: Acknowledging, please.
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1: Sean, 4 hours waiting for the jail to confirm that.
0: I just got off the phone with her.
1: Sean, 4, you're trying to text me the court date?

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1: 427, go ahead.
0: Ending 64264. 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
2: Flight 74, Edward X-ray 56094, clear valid, Kristen Cruz out of Wynette on a red 12 Ford.
0: 10 over, this is going to be a 109 on the road, side of the road. This hazard's on, I'm going to be behind it. He's got a vehicle maintenance issues. I'll be out.
2: Top 4.

0: The driver says he should be able to make it to Princeton. He's going to take a back road. It's just overheating. I'll be back available.
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0: 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Me speaking with Amanda in Galago. 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
0: 426, 10-4.

Attention 1033 ambulance. 1033 ambulance, you're being requested to 10 Janie Avenue, 10 Janie Avenue, for an 83-year-old female experiencing severe pelvic pain. 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
1: It's going to be less of Burns, Boy Union, Robert Norris, Sam. 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

0: 34, Christopher Burns, coming back clear and valid of Princeton.
1: 10-4, second one's going to be last of Boy Union, Ida Lincoln, Tom Adam, first of Georgia Common, Full Middle of Gale, George Adam, Ida Lincoln. Date of birth was 01-19-1978, 01-19-1978, female wife.

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0: Princeton EMS. Princeton EMS, you're being requested 403 Diamond Circle, 403 Diamond Circle for a 65-year-old male needing help up from bed. He is not injured. This is a list only. 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

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Chocolat Ambulance, you're being requested 4166 1925 E Street, 4166 1925 E Street, for a 87-year-old male needing a lift up. Caller advised no injuries. Time now 3:13. 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

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Tiscawa Ambulance, you're being requested 4166 1925 E Street. 4166 1925 E Street for an 87-year-old male needing a lift assist. No injuries. Time out 314. 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
0: 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She advised the male is now bleeding from the head. Unsure where.
1: 10-4.

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0: 1025, the area of Bruce Street, car by before the library. There's two garbage cans in the middle of the road.
1: 10-4.

0: we go further forward. Where on Peru Street was it?
1: Car advice, this is going to be on Peru Street near the library.
0: Down 4, they must have gotten picked up. There was no cans, I went on both sides to be 10-8.
1: Come on.

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No injuries. 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

0: Matt, you are needed at 18893 1250 North Avenue in Tesqua. 18893 1250 North Avenue in Tesqua for 94-year-old male to sell and use to put back in the bed. 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
1: 10-4.
0: Just labeling parking violation. I'm going to be out talking to the gentleman.
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0: 501 Edward Lincoln 70611. 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
0: 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He's going to remove his truck. He's been advised if he parks there again, it will be cited and towed. You close this out, report. I'll be back available.
1: 501-10-4.

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0: Indiola Highway 89, 3200 East Street. 1020 is coming to Illinois. David Victor 17841. David Victor 17841.

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1: Okay, go ahead.
0: 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Whoever wants to take it for them, I don't hate it. It's going to be information only.

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0: Attention 1033 ambulance, you are needed at 47 Mary Jane Lane. 47 Mary Jane Lane in Spring Valley for an 84-year-old female having trouble breathing. Time is 9:52 WPQB. Can I have you sound clear?
1: Acknowledges.
0: 10-4, showing you acknowledging.

0: 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It's only want to be 23.
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0: 428, go ahead.
1: 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If not, I'll give it to you to see if you can find anything on the owners.
0: -428. Go ahead, it's 28.
1: Charles 12352. George Charles 12352. It's gonna be a Silver Dodge Charger. All I get is the names. I don't know if you could try 27 information for me, please. 29.

0: 28. He advised, he said, I believe what I'm running, I'm not getting anything back for 12352 George Charles.
1: George Charles, 12352. George Charles, 12352, Eleanor Tester.
0: 10-4, thank you. /428, that's affirmative, clear valid, Iris, Yankus, or Carlos Miranda. Looks like Harwood Heights, Illinois, Silver 2022-Sedan.
1: Yeah, 10-4, I got that. I didn't know if you could run the mail and see if you could get anything back. 27-29.
0: 10-4, stand by, I'll try.

0: 28. 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Do you want me to add him to a case for you?
1: No, you know, I just want to see if he's valid and clear. Parked at the north end of Walmart's lot. Looks like he's living out of his car. I saw it at the park yesterday when I was training, so I was just curious.
0: 10-4, he's clear valid out of Chicago. No stops, no convictions in the last 12. I'm going to run his normal ID as well.

0: 428. 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He does have an OP, but it's out of Indiana.
1: 10-4, thank you for digging for me.
0: No problem.
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1: 428, go ahead.
0: 428, take a 1025 to 423 Palm Brook Drive. Speak with Barbara Jacobs. She's advising that there was food thrown and put on her house. She was like her

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1: 428, case number is going to be 262551. 2551.
0: Don't worry.

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0: a Clear Valley Christopher Brewer on a Princeton Black 2021 GMC pickup.
1: What was the last name?
0: Brewer.
1: 10-4, has he got a valid 27?
0: It looks like it.

0: Thanks, Nick. Go ahead, Nick. 1025, 423 Palm Brook Drive, 423 Palm Brook Drive, speak with Mike Jacobs, invite subject through things at his house, he wants to speak to somebody.
1: I just took that about an hour ago. Did he call back?
0: Yep.
1: I'm going out.

0: Vietnam 428, I'm going to relocate to Amanda Gallagher's house.
1: 10-4, can you repeat that last name for me?
0: Gallagher, I believe it's 16 North Euclid.
1: 10-4, thank you.

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0: I am going to attach you to a 1088. I have an Evelyn Sale call in. She would like to speak with you regarding a case that she has with you.
1: 10-4.

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0: 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I'll give the test key a call.
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1: 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I've got video. 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
0: 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The property ought to be clear, record service.
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0: 1025, 316 East Van Buren Street, Ohio. 316 East Van Buren Street, speak with Harley. Reference a suspicious vehicle. Check your cab.

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1: That's a rental vehicle. Ian Holdings.

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1: 10-4.
0: They advise that plate comes out of North Carolina.
1: That's affirmative.

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1: 22-10-4.

0: You gone 429 on duty?
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0: 67373, squad 6.
1: Four.

0: 21 or 25. I was just advised at the fairgrounds there was a vehicle that hit one of the posts on the north end. If one of you would go en route and check it out.
1: You come be en route at 9, still close to his residence. Maybe you can stop there, but we'll be en route.
0: 10-4.
2: You can disregard. I'm over at Bex. I'll head that way.
0: 10-4, thank you.

0: Paycom from 9, where is this vehicle located?
1: The caller was actually a second party. He said that Jack called him and advised that it was on the north end, and it looks like it hit the fence and the post. I'm actually going to give Jack a call and see if he can give me a more precise location than what the vehicle is.
0: 10-4. He's actually mowing, I see him.
1: 10-4.

0: Blake.
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0: I'm going to have a second plate for you. And can you see if we have any contact info for them? We need to have them move. They're parked in the South Main Street area. Second plate's going to be Frank Adam 23871. Yeah, Frank Adam 23871.
1: For Justin or Jennifer York out of Sheffield. Is this one also parked on Main?
0: Affirmative. If we have contact info, if you wouldn't mind giving them a call, please.
1: 10-4.

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0: The Frank Adam plate that I ran on the Hyundai, any luck getting a hold of someone? It's the last car left down here.
1: I'm calling her now.
0: 10-4.

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0: 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He's going to be at post 40, but he was supposed to meet you here.
1: 10-4. I'll be 23.
0: 10-4.

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1: Frog 28, go ahead.
0: 428, to the 1025 to post 40 and speak with a Hector Gomez. He needs to file a police report on $23,000 of fraud charges.
1: That work.
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0: 429-10-4.
1: I copied. I'll be 1022.
0: 428-10-4. Thank you anyway.

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She had a few questions in regards to picking up her husband's cell phone.

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1: 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Comes back expired to a Arthur Long at Chicago, 1996 Ford, four door.
0: 25-10-4.
2: UConn from 9. I returned a phone call and the phone was returned to her. I'll be clear.
1: B9-10-4.

0: Avenue, County 25. I don't have a traffic stop on that last 28 Ladd Road and West 4th Street in Spring Valley.
1: Hey, 25-10-4. Can you give me that 28 again? This comes back to an expired and junk vehicle.
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0: 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That one does come back clear valid to a Juan at Morales out of Spring Valley. Dark green 2005 GMC pickup.
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0: I'll be transporting Malachi Dotson to LaSalle. Correction to Staff Brothers.
1: 10-4.
0: B25,
1: I received a parking complaint about a dump truck being parked in front of the Manless Fire Department. I'm sure it's gone by now, but if you find yourself over that way, can you double check?
0: 25-10-4.

0: D25 Vietnam. Juvenile problem. D25, you get 1025 to post 2. Deputy Siegel advised that he had a gentleman in post 2 that used to speak with an officer. Surprised that his name is Rapper. I didn't catch any of his other info. If you get to post 2, if you could give me the rest of his info, it would be appreciated.
1: Yeah,

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1: Go ahead.
0: West of Travis, Tom, Robert, Adam, Victor, Ida, Sam, first of Robert, Robert Ocean, Boy, Edward, Robert, Tom, Middle Initial, Lincoln, date of birth 10-3-1973.
1: U 25-27 is coming back clear, revolt, Robert Travis out of Morris.
0: Turn 4. The next one's going to be same last name of Travis. First of Hannah, Henry, Adam, Nora, Nora, Adam, Henry. Middle initial L. Lincoln. Date of birth 9-23-2016.

0: 325, time 4.
1: And then I'll be clear from post 2. I don't need to do an entry. He was wanting me to talk to the juvenile. Nothing really to report. I'll be en route to Manless.
0: Time 4.

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1: Four twenty-eight, one twenty-five.
0: Princeton, excuse me, plus 40. You're meeting with Justin McIntyre, who advised he needs to speak with an officer about his children, did not specify what or where this is happening, just that he's at the police department and he's meeting a police officer.

0: EMS, Malden First Responders. You are needed at 207 West Adams Street in Dover. 207 West Adams Street in Dover for an 82-year-old male experiencing chest pain, dizzy, has a history of hypertension, AFib, type 2 diabetes, and dementia. Time is 1705 WPTV. Time is unclear.
1: Responding now to stage.
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attention Malden first responders. You are needed at 207 West Adams Street in Dover. 207 West Adams Street in Dover for an 82-year-old male having chest pain, dizzy, has a history of hypotension, AFib, type 2 diabetes, dementia. Time is 1706, WPQD 8690 on clear.

0: Bellevue County 25. There's no dump truck in front of the fire department. I'll be clear.
1: B-25, I kind of figured. I asked if it was a delivery. She wasn't sure. Thanks for checking.

0: Mr. Carson, do you have a disturbance?
1: Right.
0: 1025 on the area of Street and Warren. Vernon and Warren, I'm on the phone with a complaint advising there's a man standing on the corner yelling, flipping people off. I hear people verbally arguing with him in the background of this call.
1: That's probably Jose. I'll be...
2: Yeah, 428, I'm 10-8 from post. 429, I can take that since you're in post. And was that Jose?
0: I believe it is. She's advising he stays by the caboose.
2: Sounds fine. Go ahead and shoot it to my computer. I'll take care of it.

0: 428. Was that from the Escapel, you believe it is?
1: 10-9.
0: 428. Did you advise that you believe it could be Jose Escapel?
2: Yeah, that's where his house is. I'm assuming it's him.
0: Of course, she said it was in a yellow house.

0: going to be Andrea Crockett. She is in her vehicle.
1: Sound alarm. I'll be 23.

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1: 25, go ahead.
0: You're 25, I put in there a reckless driving complaint. Troop 1, make your own case. 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

0: 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Meet with RJ Cisco. I got a call from him advising there's suspicious activity happening in his back alleyway. I have further in CAD.
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